Wet dream, I call it a sex scene. 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I tried to escape. My life is an X-ray. I'm sorry, a sex tape. You only get one take. 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Bullying anxiety in 3, 2, 1.

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2: They say the holy water's watered down, and this town's lost its faith. Our colors will fade eventually, so if our time is running out, day after day, we'll make the mundane a masterpiece. Oh my, my, oh my, my love, I take one look at you, you're taking me out.

Jön a Sleep Tonight itt a Rádió 1-en, a World is Mine Radio Show-ban. In the bus, you know they leave me waiting. Come on, kiss my neck, come on, pull my waist in.

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1: Shine bright like a diamond. 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